0: What's good, Sonoma and beyond? How y'all doing? Hope everybody's doing good. I'm doing all right. Hanging out here in the studio playing some records for Bill Stallings, the legend and kind of the heartbeat of this place. So first hour, I'm doing my tribute to Tasty Nuggets. You know, you all know Tasty Nuggets. It's one of my favorite shows on KSBY for good reason. It's probably one of your favorite shows too. And you know, he plays music from the 50s, 60s, and early 70s. So that's what we're going to do. And I'm going to play some of my favorites and some of his favorites. You know, start off with some Beatles. You know, if you know Bill, you know he loves him some Beatles.
1: Mm.
0: And I'm here with Bob Taylor as well.
1: Yeah, me and my friend Ipa.
0: Yeah. Labu. Oh, wait. Yeah. I don't really have too much to say, honestly, except that, you know, Bill Stallings was... He was a one-of-a-kind cat. Like, he was so cool, and he was so nice, and he always, every time I saw him, he always had something nice to say to me. And, yeah, what a guy. He's a legend.
1: Mm-hmm.
0: And we were so blessed to have him around for as long as we did. And, yeah, I'm just going to leave it at that for now.
1: Leave it right there. You know, Bill, he was, you know, for me, a crescendo of involvement, you know, starting with, hey, how you doing, you know, and then the next week was like, hey, can I get a radio show, and then, hey, can we do this, and then, hey, weather, then, hey, PSAs, and then, hey, kind of having hands in everything.
0: Yep.
1: Yeah.
0: Yeah. He always brought he always brought all of himself to that, you know, even when he was, you know, God forgive my bluntness, but he's literally dying of cancer. And where does he go? He goes to KSBY and he does the weather. And he does his two shows.
1: PSAs.
0: And the I mean, you talk about a guy who loved radio, and I think that's why we're all here too. You know, it's a magical format, this technology that us dumb humans came up with somehow. Hmm. You know, it's so cool. So we're just gonna take a quick break. When I come back, we're gonna do some double shots of oldies. All right. It's Friday. It's 5:22, May 8th. I hope you're having a good time, whatever you're doing. Stay with us, and we'll have a good time together.
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3: It's not uncommon to develop aches and pains as we age. 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Most will go away naturally after a period of time, but some pains can become chronic if untreated. If you are experiencing persistent aches or pains, it's a good idea to have them checked by your physician.
0: And now back to Off the Shelf.

0: All right. Tommy Edwards there. See, the cracks and pops are no extra charge here on Off the Shelf, so don't worry about that. So, Bill Stallings, we're paying tribute. I'm paying tribute to him today here on Off the Shelf. KSVY, if you happen to catch the Tasty Nuggets program this morning from 11 to 1, it was quite touching. If you get a chance, if you missed it, go back to the archive on the app. You can just dial it right up. It's super easy. Highly recommend it. It was nice. Heard from a lot of different hosts, a lot of different callers, talking about Bill's influence, right? He had a magnetism, and he had a thing. He was really good at it, and we're gonna miss him a lot. So when I come back, we're gonna switch into Rocks Files mode. And I'm going to start it off with four records that Bill gave me. First time I met Bill was at the Chili Bowl at the Sonoma Community Center in 2024. I think I'd been around here like a couple of months. And he handed me these four records. He's like, here, these are the last ones I got. And he would ask about them. He's like, hey, did you like that Jude Cole record? Because I know he really liked it. So you're going to hear it when we come back. All right, you're tuned into KSVY. Stick around.
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0: You're tuned into KSVY. This is Bootleg Rocks Files. So, as you know, Bill hosted Rocks Files, and as I said before all those tunes, he gave me these records. I only played three of them because I went back to the Hunter record. So we started off with Jude Cole, which I know was one of his favorite records. He had basically four records to his name, and he decided to give them to me. And I feel like I feel pretty special because of that. The band, that band Hunter, you just heard, and they also did Dreams of Ordinary Men a couple tunes ago. The other one was Rick Ocasek. That was one of his solo records. You know, the singer of the Cars, of course. So fun fact about this band Hunter, I played them once before, I think a long time ago, probably close to a couple years ago when I got these. Tommy Emmanuel, the guitarist, he plays mostly acoustic guitar. Yeah, that's the guitarist of that band. Hunter. It's really hard to find. I don't believe it's on Spotify, which makes it even more ridiculous. There was a band of some of the same guys, I guess the primary songwriter, also called Dragon. So there's Hunter and Dragon, and they both recorded versions of Dreams of Ordinary Men. They're from Australia. I don't think they really got made a lot of waves stateside here, but man, thanks, Bill. That Jude Cole record too, that one is on Spotify, and it's great. It is really, really good. If you appreciate great songwriting with sort of like a power pop veneer, man, it's a great record. I understand why he liked it so much. All right, well, we're going to keep the music going after this break. We got some Klaatu, some Gentle Giant. I'm going to play XTC, I'm pretty sure. I don't know. I've got a few choices here. So we'll see what happens. All right. You tuned into KSVY. My name's Nate. This show is called Off the Shelf. We're paying tribute to the one and only Bill Stallings, who passed away earlier this week. If you know, you know. If you listen to KSVY, you know. So thanks for listening. Thanks for your support. And thanks for staying with us through this break, when the music shall continue in a minute.
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4: Klaatu's brand new album is entitled Hope, and they're accompanied by the London Symphony Orchestra on what is a rather unique and creative space opera. Here's Around the Universe in 80 Days.

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Another day's useless energy spent. Impassioned lovers wrestle as one. Lonely man cries for love and has none. New mother picks up and settles her son. Senior citizens wish they were young. Cold-hearted orb that rules the night removes the colors from our sight. Red is gray and yellow white, but we decide which is right and which is an illusion.

0: Yes, yes, yes. Some Kinks right there with Around the Dial. So you won't believe who just stopped by. Mr. P, Just Call Me Paul, from Mr. P's Rock and Roll Riot, is in the house.
1: I was in the neighborhood. We were coming back from Napa. We had a tasting over there at Cuvasan.
0: Oh, nice.
1: Fine wines. Insanely expensive, but...
0: As it can be.
1: Yeah, it was really good. So, and then we went to dinner. And anyway, on the way back, I heard you talking about Jude Cole. And I was surprised, you know, that you even knew who he was.
0: Yeah, that was one of the records that Bill gave me the first time I met him.
1: Well, I got one free too, because for about 4 years I worked at KTOB. It was an AM station in Petaluma.
0: Uh-huh.
1: And I used to do 5 in the morning every Saturday morning. And so records would come in from record companies, and they were things that they would never play. We were playing Anita Baker and Teddy Pendergrass and
0: R&B and
1: what do they call it? Adult contemporary, I guess.
0: Sure.
1: Anyway, so you know, I'd ask. I said, "Can I have the record?" Yeah. So this was one of them. Was Jude Cole?
0: Jude Cole,
1: and I was surprised.
0: It is an excellent record. I mean, great songwriting, great performances. It does have a little bit of that '80s like gated snare, dated sound.
1: It must have been late '80s. I can't remember when I actually was there, but
0: I think it must have been '86, '87 at least. Yeah, that big snare sound. But hey, Mr. Peace, he came running in here, and he's like, "You got to play this other Jude Cole song." So let's play it right now.
1: It's called Walk on Water.
0: Walk on Water. You're on KSPY.
1: A little biblical reference wouldn't hurt.

0: right, that's some Red Ryder, courtesy of Mr. P. Just Call Me Paul. And just joining us in the studio here is none other than DJ Dragonfly himself. He's ready to take you to the Vinyl Cave in a couple minutes.
1: It's a good rocking time tonight.
0: We're doing it for Bill Stallings tonight. Bill Stallings, rest in peace, rest in power.
1: Yeah, it's a tough one.
2: Yeah, that is a tough one. It's a tough one.
0: Yep.
2: And it would be very difficult to encapsulate the extent of Mr. Stallings' breadth of influence and over the airwaves here in Sonoma. And he was just so extensive. But tonight in the Vinyl Cave, I'm just going to focus on bands from his native Ohio. So stick around for that. We'll also have some randoms, of course, and super thumbs up to you, Bill, in your next journey throughout the universe. We love you, man.
1: Yeah, you wouldn't find too many guys that would spend, 14, 15 years here every Saturday night. He rarely missed a show.
0: Rarely.
1: Rocks, four hours.
0: It took cancer to take him
1: down. No social life, which is, you know, his choice, I think.
0: Well, but, you know, it's a unidirectional social life, right?
1: Yeah.
0: Just broadcasting out. Absolutely.
1: He'd come here with boxes of CDs. I mean, crazy amounts.
2: Yeah. So we will be dedicating tonight. And, I mean, generally speaking, every night from here to eternity for Bill. 100% respect and our sympathies and empathies going out to his friends and family. And we're going to keep rocking. It's going to be a rocking requiem for sure.
0: Totally. Yeah, we're going to do a quick set change here. We're going to switch over to Vinyl Cave territory, just now leaving Rocks Files territory.
1: And we should say KSVY Sonoma.
0: And we should say KSVY Sonoma because it's 7:01 in the p.m. here on Friday night.
1: All righty.
0: In your nice little home or your mental home or your physical home, whatever Sonoma is to you, we're here for you.
1: We're going to turn on the juice and cut the damn thing loose.
0: That's exactly right. Right after this, y'all.
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2: Oh yeah. Here we are in the Vinyl Cave, and I'm going to ask my friend Nate to spin one more while I get set up here, and while I'm doing that, I'm hoping that that you will stick around for the Vinyl Cave. We'll be here till 10 p.m. And putting the call out to anyone who wants to come on down to the studio and party it up a little bit here.
1: Careful.
2: Yeah, that's fine. That's fine. We can go outside the box tonight. And if you want to bring some records down, do so. If you want to say some words about Bill, then please come down and do so. DJs. Of KSVY, if you want to come down, it's open house here in Radio Bill Stallings all night. And call in 707-933-9133. Did I get that right?
0: Is it 933-9133? Yep.
2: All right. And what's the address here? 608?
0: 680 West Napa Street.
2: 680 West Napa Street. Come on down.
0: Come on down and celebrate Bill with us.
1: Right next to the old Murphy's Take and Bake.
0: Yep. See you in a bit.

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You're in the Vinyl Cave. 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

Oh yeah. This is DJ Dragonfly, and you are in the Vinyl Cave, and I've got more coming to you from the Doobie Brothers, and here it is, KSVY.

0: Okay, hipsters, here we are again, and it's in honor of Bill Stallings night, and we are going to be playing some music for you. That was the Doobie Brothers, and from the best of the Doobie Brothers, that's Rocking Down the Highway. Before that, Blackwater. Listen to the music. And before we listen to the music, we're going to listen to a station break. You are in the Vinyl Cave. And I've got Nate Lamar here, who's hanging in.
1: Yes.
0: And thanks, Nate, for your Rockin' Good Times and homage for Off the Shelf. And our special DJ extraordinaire.
2: Oh, stop.
1: Mr. P is calling me Paul.
0: In the house.
1: Yeah.
2: Wednesday nights.
0: Wednesday
2: 7
0: nights.
2: To 9.
1: 7 to 9, if you like the rock
2: for
1: and roll.
2: For years and years and years. Why?
0: Because we love you.
2: I guess.
1: Because we like guitar solos.
2: Yeah, we do a lot of guitar solos. I got to see a lot of guitar players in my time, I'll tell you.
1: Dude, me too. I love it.
0: So we're going to take this break, and then we're going to come back, and we're going to be playing some music from Bill's native Ohio. We're going to start off with... we're going to start off with the James Gang. We're going to do live James Gang. Stay tuned here in the Cave, and you are in the KSVY mothership and dedicated to Bill Stallings tonight and every night.
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0: All right. Thank you so much, Jeff Gilbert, for that elegant introduction. And we're back with DJ Nate and Mr. P. And we're going
2: to... but you don't have to call me Mr. It's okay.
0: Oh, so can I call you Dr.? Dr. P?
2: Just call me Paul. Yeah, that's what Mr. Pickle says. I'm some kind of doctor. I played one on TV, yeah.
0: Did you?
2: Yeah. Well, I actually saw a band open at the Cow Palace for Ritchie Blackmore, Rainbow, and Pat Travers. It was one of those dual headline bills where one night one guy would open for the other one.
0: Yeah.
2: And the opening band was a band called 4 out of 5 Doctors, who I believe were on the same label as Ritchie Blackmore.
0: And wow, that's obscure. I've never come across that band.
2: Well, they didn't last very long, let me tell you. And they didn't last very long on the stage either. People started throwing paper cups.
0: Oh.
2: I don't think anybody threw any bottles or anything dangerous. But people hated them. And they got through about 3.5 songs and said, good night! And away they
1: What a crazy name.
2: Well, yeah, people wanted
1: 3 out of 4 Doctors.
2: But they were promoted, I guess, on this record label, so they got him on the tour as an opener. But, you know, there was Pat Travers when he was hot, and Ritchie Blackmore's Rainbow was right after him. Mm. So people just weren't having it, you know. Mm. And I've seen very few bands get booed off the stage. But I was talking about the Stone in San Francisco earlier, and there was another band called, it slips my mind. But they got booed off, too. And I don't know why I can't think of the guy's name. But he was another guy from L.A. that was, you know, I guess had a record contract, and they put him on the bill. But, you're getting me high, Marie. he had one song that actually got on the radio. And I don't know why I can't think of his name now.
1: I think I missed
0: that's
1: one.
0: That's good enough. No, but, just that line is good enough.
2: I want what you got all over me. Are you getting me high, Maria? I want what you got all over me. And I actually called up Don Dabney because he had been down in L.A. and I asked him if he ever heard of this guy. And no, he didn't hear him either. But he only lasted, he was opening for somebody, I don't remember what it was, but he only lasted about 3-4 songs too. He finally got to the hit. He did the hit and he said, good night. That was it. And yeah, it's funny stuff. I mean, when somebody can't make it through the set. But
0: now, apparently our very own hero, Bill Stallings, was in a no-hit wonder band. Because I didn't even know that he was in a band. What was the name of the band he was in?
2: Oh, Freeport. It wasn't Freeport Convention. That was a different band.
0: That's Fairport Convention.
2: No, oh, it was Freeport then. I think that was the name of the band, was Freeport.
0: Well, and they were out of Ohio, obviously.
2: Yeah, and he used to see Joe Walsh and the James Gang many, many times.
0: But he saw them, but did he open up for them?
2: Well, I believe he did. I mean, you're talking about conversations we had 4 or 5 years. I mean, he was here for 15 years, you know. I mean, I got to know him pretty good, you know, I guess soon after he got here, because I could tell the guy just... He had this great knowledge, you know, of music.
0: Yeah, that, encyclopedic,
2: I mean,
0: for sure.
2: It was almost too much, because the guy would bring in... I mean, people don't realize he had 2 and 3 boxes of CDs. He didn't really have a laptop, and he'd do it all off of CDs.
0: Wow!
2: And it was something.
0: Him and Frankie. Frankie is the co-pilot.
2: Frankie, yeah. And then there was a taxi before him, the White Dog.
0: Oh yeah, Taxi.
2: Yeah,
0: yes,
2: yeah. And that died.
0: Yes.
2: That broke his heart when that died. He really, if anybody wanted to, you know, donate something to Pets Lifeline in his name.
0: There you go.
2: I'm sure it would be, you know, appreciated.
0: Thank you.
1: Absolutely.
0: Thank you for that shout out. Yeah, that's right.
2: You know, he liked animals. He rescued Frankie. He was a rescue for sure. And I'm sure his sister has him now. But I don't know how Frankie. He was so attached to Bill that it's probably pretty tough for him these days.
0: That's correct. I did get some intel that Frankie is with Bill's sister.
2: Yeah. I mean, that's kind of the obvious thing.
0: So we're going to spin. Music from Bill's native Ohio tonight. I love listening. He's the only guy I ever really loved listening to the weather, you know, was Bill Stallings, because you'd get that great Ohio accent that he had. And so anyways, we're going to do homage to Bill by throwing down some killer cuts from some legendary Ohio bands. And here's one of them, the James Gang. And it's coming to you live from the Vinyl Cave. Thanks for being here.

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3: Wow, thank you so much there, Mr. Gilbert. And you are back in the Vinyl Cave. We're honoring Bill Stallings tonight. And I've got Paul from Mr. P's Wild Riot. Wild.
4: Close enough.
3: Mr. P's Rock and Roll Riot. And we're honoring Bill tonight, Paul. Give us a Bill story.
4: A Bill story. Well, you know, he used to officiate, umpire a baseball. I think it was a softball league.
3: Oh, I love that. I love that he was a professional umpire. That's right. Yeah. Yes, he certainly was.
4: Yeah, so, you know, it was a job.
3: He took it very seriously, too.
4: There was a league here in Sonoma County. Yeah, they had to have real umpires. They had to know the rules. And then one day, he called some guy out at home or something, and the guy got hot under the collar, pushed him down, and damaged his hip. And wow. I don't think he had the guy arrested or anything else.
3: Wow.
4: But at some point, he had to have a hip replacement. Oh. And, you know, he was lucky that he got it done. He wasn't exactly what you call flush with money. And, you know, he managed to do it. It's almost 8 o'clock, huh, KSVY Sonoma? And so anyway, I was able to help him a little bit. I took him, went up and kind of got him some food and stuff. You know, the first few days, he wasn't moving around real good. So he did that. And then I took him to Santa Rosa one day to get it all checked out. Because, you know, there's some follow-up and all. But, yeah, he struggled. I mean, it was tough for him. But yet he still had, he came in here and did whatever he had to do here, you know. He's pretty dedicated to the whole thing.
3: Right.
4: And, you know, they gave him something for doing some of the announcements and stuff, but it wasn't, you know, that's why he had to umpire, just to kind of keep his head above water. And then when he got into the housing over there, whatever they call it, it's a public housing kind of project, which is pretty close to me. So he loved barbecue ribs. So one time I did bring him some ribs he was real happy about. And sometimes here on Saturday night, I know he was here till 9 o'clock. Well, at 9 o'clock, after 9 o'clock in this town, where are you going to get anything to eat? It's going to be McDonald's. It's going to be taco smell. Or it's going to be, you know, the taco trucks or there's one other place. Jack in the Box. Those are pretty much your three choices, yeah. So a lot of times, you know, I'd have dinner, so I'd bring him some something down, you know, either some lasagna or something that he liked to eat. Oh, and then it was his teeth.
3: Mm.
4: You don't remember that one?
3: Uh-uh.
4: Oh, he had terrible teeth.
3: Oh.
4: He spent almost 2 years going back and forth to San Francisco to the dental college. Oh, yeah. At one point, he told me that he sat in the chair for something like 6 hours while they did three different implants. I don't know if you've ever had an implant, but it's serious trouble, man. They have to drill into your jaw and set studs in there, and then you got to wait 6 months for them to put teeth on because it has to fuse with the bone.
3: Ooh.
4: Yeah, I've had them. They're, you know, it can be done, but it's not much fun. And I've never known anybody that went through three or four, you know, on the same sitting. But you know, it's the dental college. You get a.
3: Oh yeah, UCSF.
4: Yeah, right? Wherever it was, yeah, it was somewhere like that.
3: It was a dental college.
4: You know a little bit about it, yeah, because mm-hmm. you know how to get, you know, medical care when you need it real bad and you can't get it anywhere else. And yeah, so that took him almost 2 years, and which was good because at least, you know, a year and a half before his real problem started, he could at least eat decently. Mm. And, you know, because people, you know, when their teeth, it's a lot of people have bad teeth, and what do? You know, it's thousands and thousands of dollars now. So, yeah, he was lucky enough he got it kind of subsidized, whatever it was. I, I'm sure some people. Well, actually, he did a GoFundMe, and people sent him enough money to finally, you know, settle it out. I'm sure his sister had to help and everything else, but we probably shouldn't talk about it. You know, his problems, especially his financial problems. But yeah, he had plenty, and he managed to overcome it.
3: Let's talk about his musical solutions.
4: Yeah,
3: He was a professional DJ in Ohio.
4: Oh, I mean, he played stuff that. Yeah, he didn't tell me too much about that. He did tell me that he used to work at a strip joint.
3: Nice.
4: As a DJ.
3: Let's hear about that.
4: For the dancers. Well, no, he never told me that much more than that. But he did it. And, yeah, I mean, he scrounged around. Then he I guess when he came out here, he worked, I don't know, it wasn't Vallejo, but it was somewhere down near the South Bay. Somewhere. I don't think it was San Jose either. But I think he worked at two stations in the Bay Area. You know, he found a job right away. He had a great voice. Mm. And, you know, he had enough experience to get in and out of a radio show without really blowing it, so yeah. Ohio was when he just decided they went through that today earlier, that they all of a sudden decided that the format wasn't going to be freeform anymore.
3: Oh wait, and where is this?
4: This was in Cleveland somewhere.
3: Okay, yeah. at a radio station.
4: At a radio station that he had worked at for I guess a number of years.
3: Okay, yeah.
4: And anyway, somebody new came in and said, "Oh well, now you." We're going to tighten up the format, and you can play these. They stated today there was 50 songs that they could play from, and he tried it for a while, and then finally he played something off the list, and that was it. You know, they cut him loose. It's too bad, because he was probably making a real living at it, but anyway.
3: Wow.
4: That's kind of how he ended up here as a volunteer.
3: So he's the genuine Dr. Johnny Fever.
4: Yeah. Oh, yeah. Yeah. Apparently, you know, it was a real station. He made a living at it. So
3: well, sure.
4: Something that everybody would like to do.
3: A lot of people did that. They had to do it. So we're honoring Bill with music from Ohio. And if you have any suggestions, please give us a call here at 707-933-9133. In the meantime, we're going back to the James Gang. I love this album, James Gang Rides Again. And rumor has it that Bill played second on the bill to James Gang way back at their beginnings.
4: Well, and, they were in Cleveland, and they played a lot of places. So it may have been a bar. Who knows? You know, everybody when these groups come out and they're big, you think that they've been that way all that time, but they don't. I mean.
3: Right.
4: It takes years and years to get to where you've actually got a record contract and can actually, you know, tour in a place where you'll get paid a decent amount of money.
3: And eventually, if you're Joe Walsh, you graduate to Ringo Starr's All-Star Band.
4: Yeah. Well, yeah. Ringo kept a lot of them working, yeah.
3: And I guess he is Joe playing? I wonder. I'll look this up.
4: Well,
3: he might be playing with the Eagles at Sphere.
4: Oh, he is. Yeah, yeah,
3: he's
4: yeah.
3: He's playing
4: yeah.
3: with Oh, Eagles sure. at the Sphere.
4: Yeah, that's the Eagles now, yeah.
3: Yeah.
4: And then I guess one of the kids of one of the guys that's gone now plays with them.
3: Oh, that would be, gosh.
4: Well, there was Don Henley, but he's still with us. Yeah, yeah, yeah. And not Richie Furry. I was going to say Richie. That's a whole nother.
3: Nope. Richie Furry's Poco. And you're. But you. Yeah, we'll figure that out.
4: We'll figure it out soon.
3: We'll come back and we'll tell you.
4: But yeah, they've managed to keep it going. And people, you know, people go and they get to hear Eagles music. But
3: Glenn Frey is who you're thinking of.
4: Glenn Frey, yeah. His son, yeah. Is
3: I think with. That's who you're thinking of, yeah.
4: And then John Mayer played with him for a while.
3: Nice.
4: The Eagles.
3: Nice.
4: And, yeah, they managed to keep it going. I mean, but I heard...

0: If you don't, you know, you got to have a real good reason to cancel. So, yeah.
1: Well, we're not holding anything to you here, Joe Walsh, but we're playing your music here tonight, honor of Bill Stallings. Here it is. This is The Bomber from Rides Again, and unexpectedly, I looked a little bit further down, and we've got a B part of Cast Your Fate to the Wind, which is the theme from Black Orpheus, and Vince Guaraldi penned that. I didn't even realize it was on this album. So we're going to enjoy that, and you're in the Vinyl Cave, and thanks for being here.

0: That's The Ashes, The Rain, and I. That's James Gang, and that's from their album Rides Again.
1: Yeah, that's pretty early stuff where they put in a symphony, you know, or an orchestra.
0: That's
1: yeah.
0: pretty cool. That's a very cool track, and that finishes the album, actually. We've been going back and forth between James Gang's Rides Again and Thirds. It was this fabulous, fabulous album. We heard Midnight Man, such great, very inventive guitar by Mr. Joe Walsh, who can also, of course, be found at a mega venue like Sphere in Vegas, playing with the Eagles, still on top of his game. And speaking of being on top of your game, you are in the Vinyl Cave, and we've got Paul of Mr. P's Rock and Roll Riot right here. And
1: I really should get out of here, but it's okay.
0: She's
1: not waiting dinner today.
0: We're jamming a bit here, DJ style, and we appreciate you tuning in to this this broadcast where we're honoring our colleague Bill Stallings, and we're honoring him with music from his home state of Ohio. We will certainly miss his. I will miss his chiming in for the weather, and also, of course, the legendary programming of Rocks Files, and he also did a killer.
1: Tasty set Nuggets.
0: Of Tasty Nuggets, which was more like the rhythm and blues. And
1: Friday from, it was oldies. Friday from 11 to 1, yeah.
0: A lot of rhythm and blues, some soul music and such. And we honor him tonight. And right now we're gonna switch gears to another great Ohio band. This is none other than Chrissy Hynde and the Pretenders, straight out of Ohio. And Cleveland, and we're going to play them right now. You're in the Vinyl Cave. Thanks for being here. And this is we're starting off with their very first album, eponymously named Pretenders. Here they are.

0: like the way you cross the street, cause you're
1: precious.
0: Moving through the Cleveland heat, how precious. You're taking that and all the kicks, you're so precious. But you know I was shitting bricks, cause I ain't
1: precious.
0: Make me wanna, make me wanna, make me make it on so mean. He spent the fifth in Euclid Avenue, was real
1: precious.
0: Hotel still ain't coming into view, how precious. It's a pity that you bruised my hip, cause I'm

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2: Learning to flip your thoughts can have a profound impact on your health and well-being. The simplest way is through a positive affirmation that flips the thought from a negative to a positive. For example, when faced with chores, instead of saying, "I don't want to clean the house," say, "I like living in a clean house." When getting up the motivation to exercise, instead of saying, "I'm too tired to exercise today," say, "I feel more alert and energetic when I exercise." Positive affirmations help us change our negative attitudes into positive ones.
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3: Oh my gosh, thank you so much, Jeff Gilbert, for that lovely introduction. And we're going to get back into the Pretenders. And you're in the Vinyl Cave with DJ Dragonfly. But where else would you be on a Friday night?
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0: I'm stuck by a cord of the headphones. This is actually a very, very embarrassing situation. I have to bring the microphone way back down here because my headphone cord is jammed in the wheels of the studio chair. So let me take this opportunity to tell you that you are listening to the Vinyl Cave, and this is rock and roll requiem for Bill Stallings, and the Pretenders are fueling our requiem right now. And that was Talk of the Town. Of course, before that, Message of Love. This is a really great EP, also known as Extended Play, and that's the name of the album by the Pretenders. And they put this out in, gosh, 1981. And it also has a live version of Precious. We heard Precious. We were listening to their first album, their second album. Gosh, we heard Precious and The Phone Call. We heard The Adulteress. And where are we going to go next? I guess we're going to go. Actually, Mr. P himself has queued something up. We're gonna take a rock and roll detour down the lanes of what do you got on there, Santana? Okay, we're gonna blast off Freedom. Mr. Stallings is now free to travel the universe as much as he likes, and so we're going to honor that with the tune Freedom by Carlos Santana. Album, is that the name of the album?
1: No, the album's Freedom. Yeah.
0: The album's Freedom, and what's the song?
1: It's called Veracruz.
0: The song's called Veracruz, and you're hearing it here in the Vinyl Cave. Thank you, Mr. P in the house.

Oh, yes, that is a great song by the Pretenders from the Learning to Crawl album. And we are going to now depart from that Ohio band, and now we're going to head to another Ohio band eponymously named Ohio Players, and one of their hottest hits. We're going to bring you Fire, and it's coming to you live from the Vinyl Cave, this rockin' requiem for Bill Stallings. Bill in the house. Ohio Players, Fire.

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2: Oh, I'm so super honored to have one of Bill Stalling's last promos here on the show. And what a show it is. Too cool having Mr. P join us to celebrate with music the passing of Bill Stalling. We love you, Bill, and many great tidings to you as you travel. I'm going to continue with the Ohio Players because I just love them so much. This is from the album Fire. Let me see if I can cue it up and stay tuned. More Vinyl Cave, more Ohio Players, more fun. And it goes something like this.

Nice. That's the Ohio Players. Whoa. Yeah. Yeah. Digging in to the to the cave. I have to sometimes spelunk out to reach to you, dear listener. I loved playing the tune Ohio, and that's Faith also from the album known as Angel. That's the Ohio Players. And I'm going to throw down some more Ohio Players, actually, because I'm really digging this down-tempo. You're in the Vinyl Cave, and I hope you're enjoying this. I want to let you know that the Vinyl Cave comes to you every Friday night from 7 to 10 p.m. on your Voice of the Valley, www.ksvy.org, all around Sonoma at 91.3 FM KSVY. And where could it be? He is thumbing through the stacks now. And as he does, he flips through and he finds the one he's looking for. More Ohio Players. This one is called Honey. Now, you could, if you wanted to, for extra credit, you could Google some of these images, some of these Ohio Players images. They're quite fun, and this one particularly is a lot of fun. This is the album Honey by the Ohio Players, and we're going to get to one of their monster hits here, but I'm also enjoying the B-sides as well. And I believe this is it. Oh, yeah, here we go. Yeah, stand by. Okay, we'll ease you back into the Ohio Players. Always remember and never forget the Vinyl Cave loves you. We will be here one way or the other next week. Brothers and sisters, thanks for tuning in to the Cosmic Giggle. Y'all.

this was just a silly game, girl. We were playing, playing, right? Ooh. I will even take the blame. Hear what I'm saying, child.

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every now and then, I think you might like to hear something from us. Nice and easy. 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But we're going to take the beginning of this song and do it easy. But then we're going to do the finish

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said, oh dear. Now this should be a lesson. If you plan to start a folk group, don't go mixing politics with the folk songs of our land. Just work on harmony and diction, play your banjo well, and if you have political conviction, keep them to yourself. 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The one on the right's an all-night DJ, and the guy in the rear got drafted

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4: One of the first records I ever did, ladies and gentlemen, was Be Still, Still. 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Another guitar, and another shaky leg. No. So anyway, we did about five songs before anybody really knew who we were. One like this.

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0: Yeah, Breaker 19, this here's a rubber duck. You got a copy on me, Big Ben? Come on. Yeah, 10-4, Big Ben, for sure, for sure. By golly, it's clean clear to Flagtown. Come on. Yeah, it's a big 10-4 there, Big Ben. Yeah, we definitely got the front door, good buddy. Mercy sakes alive, looks like we've got us a convoy.
1: It was the dark of the moon on the 6th of June in a Kenworth pulling logs. Cab over Pete with a reefer on and a Jimmy hauling hogs. We is heading for Bear on I-10 about a mile out of Shaky Town. I says, Pigpen, this here's a rubber duck and I'm about to put the hammer down.

0: here's a duck, and you want to back off them hogs? 10-4, about 5 miles or so. 10, roger, them hogs is getting intense up here.
1: By the time we got into Tulsa Town, we had 85 trucks in all. But they's a roadblock up on the Cloverleaf, and them bears is wall to wall. Yeah, them Smokies as thick as bugs on a bumper. They even had a bear in the air. I says, calling all trucks, this here is the duck. We about to go a-hunting.

0: Well, we rolled up Interstate 44 like a rocket sled on rails. We tore up all of our swindle sheets and left them setting on the scales. By the time we hit that shy town, them bears was getting smart. They'd brought up some reinforcements from the Illinois National Guard. There's armored cars and tanks and jeeps and rigs of every size. Yeah, them chicken coops was full of bears and choppers filled the skies. Well, we shot the line, we went for broke with 1,000 screaming trucks and 11 long-haired friends of Jesus in a chartreuse microbus.
1: Here, rubber duck to Sodbuster. Come on here, yeah. 10-4, Sodbuster. Listen, you want to put that microbus in behind that suicide jockey? Yeah, he's hauling dynamite and he needs all the help he can get.
0: Well, we laid a strip for the Jersey Shore and prepared to cross the line. I could see the bridge was lined with bears, but it didn't have a doggone dime. I says, Pigpen, this here's a rubber duck. We just ain't a gonna pay no toll. So we crashed the gate doing 98. I says, let them truckers

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1: Well, there she is. 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
0: Betty, is that Jimmy's ring you're wearing?
1: Mm-hmm. Gee, it must be great riding with him.

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5: The following is an encore airing of Allen's Place. 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His broadcast career as an engineer, announcer, and producer included both radio and television. Alan passed away at age 90 on January 30, 2019. 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

a very pleasant Saturday morning, and welcome to Alan's Place. Hi there. I'm Alan Young, that brings this next hour to you. And happy and pleased to do so. And you say, well, what is the hour? Well, if you're not a regular listener to the program, we just play kind of the music that I grew up with, which takes in the 30s, 40s, 50s, some late arrangements, some very young people playing old arrangements, some old people playing younger. Well, anyhow, you get the idea. Plus, we're going to have a little visit from J. DeWitt Addison and talk about a DVD that might be of interest to you. And Ed Mount's going to show up and talk about some health and exercise things for you. We've got Dean Martin and Jimmy Lunsford's orchestra, Les Brown, Kitty Cal. Having a nice lineup for you. Anyhow, I know you'll enjoy it. So welcome to Alan's Place. Well, to kind of get the program started in here, we'll invite in Ray Conniff and his big production group, and from the MGM film Lily. How many of you remember Hi, Lily, Hi, Lola?

Raycon of Orchestra and Chorus from the MGM musical Lily? Of course. Hi, Lily. Hi, Lo. Nick Hilscher, we've been featuring him in the second slot here for a little while, and he's the guy that teamed up with Larry O'Brien. They got the original script music scripts and spots and arrangements from the Glenn Miller estate and have recreated it, with Nick Hilscher being the boy vocalist. And here he is with a song, In My Heart.

Nick Hilscher on vocal, Larry O'Brien in the orchestra with an original Glenn Miller arrangement. Still going strong, kids. Just great. Another vocal singer, band singer, that made a nice hits along the way back in the 40s and into the early 50s, and then did a lot of, I think, work in Vegas about that time. Kitty Callan. Now, some of you who've been around a while will remember the name Kitty Callan. Well, I got digging around in the vaults, and what do you know? Kitty Callan and Little Things Mean a Lot. Yes.

Sorry for a little technical glitch in there. That was Kitty Callan. And little things mean a lot. Yeah, they really do. The older you get, the more you understand that expression. Little things mean a lot. Okay. Well, J. DeWitt Addison is still on vacation, so reached back and, as we would say here in the trade, the best of, or a little something from the past in the DVD world. And so here we are.

0: There's the theme for Jay DeWitt Addison and movie review time. And a very pleasant good morning to you, Jay.
1: And good morning to you, Alan.
0: Okay, what do we got on the docket that something is interesting in here?
1: Well, Alan, it's still the holiday season.
0: Right.
1: And I thought I'd bring you something for the holidays.
0: Good.
1: Some people might last minute want to go out and get a stocking stuffer. Did I say that right?
0: That's easy for you to say.
1: Exactly. Or just something that's light, entertainment, and
0: you're right in track with me. The holiday season,
1: and
0: nothing should be heavy
1: and good fun. And so the film I have for you today, Alan,
0: I'm ready.
1: It's Grown Ups.
0: Grown Ups.
1: Grown Ups.
0: Okay.
1: Not grown UPS, as you mentioned earlier. Okay. Grown Ups.
0: Well, he actually put in grown UPS. Never mind, gang.
1: It does.
0: Just forget it. Get on with the review.
1: I will. After all, it's the holiday season.
0: And ho, ho, ho.
1: And people will think, however, it being 9-ish in the morning. Grown Ups, Alan, was a big theatrical summer film with a big Hollywood cast, and it made big money, $270 million.
0: Whoa.
1: Yeah, it's a big movie.
0: And pocket change.
1: You bet. And it was a crowd pleaser then, and now it's an audience pleaser on DVD. Mm-hmm. This, Alan, you can't say it's a great film. On the other side of that, it is a full-out entertaining film.
0: That qualifies in my book.
1: It does to me, too. It's got good and real laughs. Mm-hmm. Now, Grown Ups begins with five 12-year-old boys on a basketball court, and they have just won a championship.
0: Oh.
1: Their coach subsequently gives them one of these life inspiration speeches, and then we fast forward 30 years
0: Whoa.
1: To today. So now we're reintroduced mm-hmm. to those five kids what their lives have become. Now, some have become successful, others not. Some mm-hmm. Have had many marriages, others not. Mm-hmm. In any event, they reacquaint

0: They've kind of split apart, but they reacquaint when their coach dies, has a funeral, and then when they have met again, they decide to spend a weekend together with their families at an East Coast resort. And that's where the fun begins, because here are the actors.
1: All right.
0: Adam Sandler, Kevin James, Chris Rock, David Spade, and Rob Schneider. Now, I mention those first because it's really a huge cast.
1: Well, I can see that cast doing some great comedic routines. Oh, and they feed off of each other.
0: And one of the things about this film is that it's an ensemble film. I mean, there's no star. They they work so well together. And what's so good about it is that they also made a real-life connection here, because all that I just mentioned, they all joined the Saturday Night Live show cast together.
1: Fascinating.
0: Yeah, in the 1990 and 91 season.
1: Well, and this is a get-together.
0: So it was. You could tell they had fun. And they bring the audience along with them. Mm-hmm. Alan, I highly recommend this film to you, your audience, to anybody. And actually, it works for kids. It works for older people like you and me.
1: Gee, thanks.
0: And everybody in between. Good film, Alan. Highly recommend it.
1: Okay, well, that sounds to me like it's a pretty good way to go. And well, how's the blog doing?
0: Alan, it's doing quite well. jdewittaddison.blogspot.com.
1: Good.
0: Yeah.
1: Well, we'll see you next Saturday.
0: Thanks for asking, and we'll talk later.
1: Okay.
0: Bye-bye, everybody.
1: Bye. Well, that was a little bit of the Recovery from the Vault, the best of. J. DeWitt Addison's, I hope, enjoying his vacation and all the good things that go along with it, and that you were there to... I selected this one particularly, even though it was the Christmas time, because it really is an excellent DVD, and thought, well, we'll just go back and a little bit of revisiting. So, anyhow, thanks a lot, Jay, and we'll catch you the next go-around. Well, we're all aware of Les Brown and his Band of Renown, or as it used to be known before that little introduction, which came about as a Bob Hope show, was Dancing Around with Les Brown. So, anyhow, Les Brown's done something that a lot of the band leaders have done in some form or other, but he took a great old classic, the Nutcracker Suite, and, well, he did a great job with it, tremendous arrangements. It's a real production number, and so let's just listen.

That just shows you what talented musicians can do. That was Les Brown's orchestra. I have no idea who did the arrangement. Of course, the song was the Nutcracker Suite. I'm still impressed with people that, musicians that can do things like that. From the swing era and all of Les Brown and the dance band and everything he did in the Bob Hope Show and all that put together, you got some talented people, and there's a just, well, enough said. Les Brown's Band of Renown and the Nutcracker Suite. Well, let's keep Glenn Miller going. At least, here's Keith Lockhart with the Boston Pops, and it's a Glenn Miller song, and it's a real neat, and it's kind of classic, and I know you're going to recognize it.

Keith Lockhart and the Boston Pops, Moonlight Serenade. Well, it's time to tell you that you're listening to Alan's Place. I'm Alan Young, that brings this little soiree to you on a Saturday morning. Happy and pleased to do so. And, well, we got a couple little items of business to take care of. One of them is that I'd like to thank the Black Bear Diner for their continuing support of our community radio station, which, of course, is Sonoma Sun FM 91.3 KSVY Sonoma, right in the heart of the beautiful Sonoma Valley. Oh, and the Black Bear Diner, they're located 201 West Napa Street, right here in Sonoma. And they're kind of reminiscent of the diners of yesteryear. And their hours, 6 a.m. to 10 p.m. daily. And when you enter, say hello to Bart. That's the fuzzy bear that sets on top of the Rockola jukebox. And if you care to, select a song or two. If not, go in and enjoy the food and all the visiting and good things like that there. Also like to tell you that 1 week from today, at the Veterans Memorial Facility here in Sonoma, the Valley of the Moon Amateur Radio Club is having what they call a ham fest. And if you're not interested, come up anyhow, because you'll see how emergency communications works. You'll see some equipment that is used in an emergency. There's a lot of computer things you might want to buy that are on sale in the outside parking lot. And you can learn all about amateur radio. Plus, if you get there in the morning, they got a pancake breakfast for a few dollars. They got hot cakes and sausage and eggs and, you know, a real neat thing, and sit down and visit with people. So that's the Valley of the Moon Amateur Radio Club Ham Fest coming up a week from today at the Veterans Memorial Building. So hope to see you all there. And if you got questions about ham radio, bring them along. We'll get them answered for you. All right, Stanford Mendicants, men's group that got together. We've enjoyed them, and how many of you, do you remember I cover the waterfront

Stanford Mendicant, Stanford University. That was Clark Moore, did the beautiful solo on that. He sings in the second tenor range, in case you're interested in some musical notes about it all. Jimmy Lunsford. Yeah, another one of our real great kind of regional bands and back in the 40s and 50s. He's done an interesting arrangement of a song I'm really not that acquainted with as to its origin or how it got started, but it's beautifully done. Has a kind of a fascinating name. It's called Jazznocracy. Jazznocracy. Jimmy Lunsford's orchestra.

0: Jimmy Lunford's orchestra, Jazznocracy. I kind of like that. That's pretty gosh darn neat all the way around. Health, physical fitness, how to take care of your body, good advice, things that we all need to know, and who better than that than Ed Mount. Welcome, Ed.
1: Good morning, Alan.
0: Ed, by the way, is a certified physical trainer over at Park Point, so if you have any questions, stop by and give him a call or something there, but check in with him. Walking.
1: Great subject.
0: How are we going to lead into this one with a great big thing about shoes?
1: Well, there's, you know, that old song, these boots were made for walking.
0: Right.
1: But what a wonderful little valley, little town we live in. All the walking that's available to us. Trails, the square.
0: Yeah.
1: Just walking around some of the wineries that we have here can take quite a while. You don't have to do wine tasting. But more importantly, how do we take care of our feet?
0: Well, I'm glad you're bringing that up because that's been a big concern of mine in the last few years.
1: And, you know, it is for many of us of all ages. Most people, when they think about spending a day out and about, usually are not wearing appropriate foot gear.
0: Mm-hmm.
1: I can't tell you how many times I've been out and I see people or I've been with people. And particularly ladies at this point, they're in designer flip-flops.
0: Mm-hmm.
1: They look wonderful, but, you know, by the end of the day.
0: Yeah, but they're walking in them. I see people do a lot of
1: walking. Long walking in them.
0: Yeah.
1: You know, it's you think about just our tourists that come to town or some of our locals that are down on the square, maybe farmers market and what have you. Look around and you'll notice how many people are actually in flip-flops.
0: Mm-hmm.
1: And, you know, they might be comfortable, but they're not really great for doing a lot of walking. Your foot's not getting good support. They actually kind of slide around on your foot.
0: Well, that's been my experience in what we used to call shower shoes or
1: go-aheads. Thongs,
0: yeah.
1: Basically, what you want to think about doing, if you're going to be on your feet for a long period of time, if you're going to go out walking the wineries, we all have friends, relatives coming in that want to do some wine tasting or want to see some of the beautiful natural spots here in our valley. So we're going to take them for a little hiking. And I'm not talking about off trail. I'm talking about, you know, paved trail, kind of easy does it kind of walking along. You know what? Nice tennis shoes are good. They don't have to be anything fancy. You don't have to go out and spend hundreds of dollars. But a nice, comfortable walking shoe, something that maybe that you wear every day, not a thong, not necessarily a sandal, because once again, you know, there's not a lot of protection there. We want to think about protecting our toes. We want to think about good support around our foot when we're going to be outside walking. Flip-flops and sandals, no support, and they're what we call in the business trip hazards. Open toe shoes are trip hazards. They're fashionable, but they are a trip hazard. I also recommend to a lot of people, particularly if you don't feel particularly stable, but you're not a cane, no reason to use a cane, you know, a walking stick.
0: Yes, I have always, we did a lot of walking over in Maui and in the islands, and just a long old staff stick.
1: Absolutely. I have one.
0: I had one we kept over there in the condo for years, and it just worked out great.
1: Yeah, I have one that I found in Armstrong Woods many years ago, and I call it my spirit stick, if you will.
0: Right,
1: but
0: yeah.
1: When I'm going to go out and do any kind of serious walking, I take it along with me. A couple of good things, particularly around here in the summertime. Rattlesnakes come out.
0: Ooh,
1: we do have some big cats that live in our hills.
0: Yes, we do.
1: I'm not talking about Kitty.
0: Yeah.
1: You know, this just kind of nice to have something like that. Should you and nature come face to face with one another, you have kind of a little barrier there. Also, it's just kind of nice to, you know, be able to kind of lean up against something sometimes.
0: Let me ask you on the walking stick quick. Like, I see some of them commercially made have a strap that you can, like a ski pole.
1: Yeah. That's just so if you kind of let go of the pole, it doesn't fall down and you don't have to bend over
0: that
1: and pick it.
0: That doesn't help with your walking?
1: Not necessarily. Okay. Not necessarily.
0: How tall should they be? Where should your hand be?
1: You know, for
0: shoulder height.
1: For myself, I like, you know, I like a full-length staff that's about as tall as I am.
0: Mm-hmm.
1: And then basically, it's just when you're standing up, if your forearm is parallel to the floor, that's where you should be grasping a full-length staff.
0: Mm, okay.
1: If you have a more, if you would say, genteel walking stick kind of situation.
0: Oh, yeah, the ivory-headed.
1: Exactly, exactly. Basically, again, you would want your hand to think about if you were going to slip your hand into your pant pocket,
0: mm-hmm.
1: you're going to want the head of that to be about that height. That's
0: well,
1: an
0: that's
1: easy
0: good.
1: Arm resting position for you.
0: Yeah.
1: So that way you're not particularly leaning on it. It's just there for a little kind of comfort, mm-hmm. if you will, a little security. Emotional security more than physical security.
0: Mm-hmm.
1: If you are a cane walker, you've appropriately had your cane adjusted for your height.
0: Right. Well, that's good.
1: So those are the things that I'd think about. But really, the shoes are the most important thing.
0: One last question I
1: yeah.
0: want to ask you about shoes. How tight should they be laced?
1: You know what? They should be. They shouldn't slip. Side
0: right.
1: to side on your foot or front to back on your foot. That's how tightly they should be
0: mm-hmm.
1: laced. If your feet hurt, and as we start to walk, as we're out and we're moving about, your feet are naturally going to swell.
0: Mm-hmm.
1: That's just
0: the blood circulation.
1: That's just the blood circulation. Also the heat as your mm-hmm. feet warm up, and particularly, you know, they're in mm-hmm. contact with the warm ground, they're going to swell a little bit. So basically, when you put your shoes on, what I do when my shoes already laced up, I kind of unlace or loosen the top two laces when mm-hmm. I take them off. Those are what I tighten up simply by pulling on the laces, mm-hmm. and then that makes it as tight as they
0: Good.
1: Need to be. You should be able to wiggle your toes comfortably. You should be able to flex your foot inside your shoe, but again, not have any side-to-side movement or front-to-back slippage. If you
0: mm-hmm.
1: do, tighten those laces on down a little bit until it feels comfortably snug to you.
0: Good advice. Ed Mount, certified physical trainer, Park Point Health Club. Ed, thank you.
1: My pleasure.
0: Well, I got back into the vault. I love going back in the old-time vault. Here's what would almost be called a vault original. That's an expression that kind of floats around the broadcast industry to identify songs and artists that, well, go back to the cylinder days and up through the 78 RPM business. Anyhow, what I'm leading up to, some of you will remember Bix Beiderbecke, one of the leading cornet players of the late 1900s, early 20s, or let's see, late 20s, early 30s. And, of course, it's a real upbeat style. It's interesting. It's fascinating. He's brought together a lot of his cohorts. And I think, as near as I can determine, this particular recording goes back to about 1933 or 34. But don't hold me to anyhow. I'll just kind of give you a little idea of time frame. You will certainly recognize the song. Here's Bix Beiderbecke with the Cornet Gang and Tiger Rag.

Yeah, talk about a Vault original. I told you, that's neat. That's Beck Spiderbeck, some of his buddies, and Tiger Rag, and that's early 30s. I'll check in and give you some more information on Beck Spiderbeck in the next show coming up on the following Saturday morning. So a little incentive to hang in there, kids. I stopped by Tony's barbershop the other day, and by golly, he had some music going, and I said, "That's Dean Martin." He got a smile on his face and says, "Yeah." And I thought, by golly, you know, we haven't had Dean on for quite a while, so back into the collection. And one of his CDs, it's really neat. Dean Martin, of course, everybody is aware that Dean has a little schnapps now and then, a little something for frayed nerve ends. Okay. Anyhow, it was...

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0: Bueno, llegamos a los comerciales cortos, cortitos. 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
4: Put on your

And good morning. I'm Ron Leland. Coming up is InStep In Tech. Been away for a little while, but I'm back. And we'll be talking about some science, some technology, some stuff, some history of, well, history of science and technology. But this week, something that I had been doing earlier this month in April, and I was out and not able to get to it. I'm going to finish with the history of the 06 earthquake. And so that's where we'll end. But anyhow, we'll start with, it looks like the Trump administration has taken a U-turn on AI safety. Last year, Donald Trump tore up Biden's executive order 14110, and that demanded safe, secure, and trustworthy AI. And then ordered agencies to rescind or dilute rules and regs seen as obstacles to innovation. Well, things have changed. AI has gotten more powerful tenfold. I mean, they say they want to avoid onerous controls on everyday AI applications, but want control of frontier models that could supercharge cyber warfare, biohacking, and things like Anthropic's Mythos that could be used by hackers. It's a scary piece. Frontiers is a nice way of saying way over the top, general use, cutting edge AI. And, National Economic Council Director Kevin Hassett has said, we're studying possibly an executive order to give a clear roadmap to everybody about how this is going to go and how future AIs that are also potentially that can also potentially create vulnerabilities should go through a process so that they're released into the wild after they've been proven safe, just like an FDA drug. Oh. Well, we'll see who's, I don't know if it'll be like the FDA. We'll see who's running this. And anyhow, it's just talk now, and we'll see how this goes. Meta has taken the end-to-end encryption from Instagram. For some, it's a privacy issue, but the ability to find and prosecute those who sexually abuse children and use encryption to hide child porn, it's a win. While Meta has taken the end-to-end encryption off of Instagram, Meta says, well, if you want E-T-E-E, go to their encrypted WhatsApp. And let's see. Oh, TSMC. That's the world's largest, biggest AI chip maker of high-end chips. They signed a 30-year corporate power purchase agreement for 100% of the power produced by the Hai Long offshore wind project. Now, the deal between TSMC and Northland Power, that's a Canada-based global power producer, covers more than 1 gigawatt of power capacity at 3 offshore wind sites located off the western coast of central Taiwan in the Taiwan Strait. Wish it could have been an American company. But anyhow, according to an April 30 announcement, Now, I hope that someday wind turbines will again become viable here in the U.S. But when more and more mega data centers come online here, wind will start to look, pretty good.

Yeah, that was a great Taj Mahal. And you don't miss your water until your well drains dry. Now, let's see, moving along here, use Chrome. Well, on May 4th in 2026, Alexander Henf is a computer scientist and lawyer who runs the website thatprivacyguy.com, posted an article claiming that Google Chrome was silently installing a 4 gigabyte artificial intelligence model on people's devices without their consent. It looks like he's right. It looks like it's true. But whether or not, and then this is the trick. People are saying that it's impossible to delete that from your computer. Well, you can, and in some cases it comes right back. Some cases it doesn't. So not quite clear on how that's working yet. But they are giving you the old four gig. SpaceX's plan to go public will reportedly give CEO Elon Musk virtually unchecked executive authority and limit the rights of shareholders to sue the company. Now, the plan, reported by Reuters today, this last week, could prevent shareholder lawsuits like the one that held up a lucrative Musk pay plan at Tesla. Now, excerpts from SpaceX's IPO registration statement, reviewed by Reuters, show the company is combining super voting shares, mandatory arbitration, stricter rules on shareholder proposals, and Texas corporate law to give Musk and other insiders broad control. And Reuters went on to say that at the same time, it sharply limits investors' ability to challenge management and sue in court and force votes on governance issues. In other words, you want to be part of it? Pay up, but shut up. Let's see. The AI soap opera with two multi-billionaires vying for a significant control of AI will be finalizing in court soon. If I had to describe the Musk complaint, it would be, I didn't read the fine print on the contract that I signed, so I want it back. Or some form of buyer's remorse. And let's see. Oh, then finally, Trump releases UFO files.

Well, that was The Police and Every Breath You Take. And let's see, moving along here. They're up there. They're watching you. Let's see. When Elon Musk brought XAI to Memphis, Tennessee, the company made a promise to locals. They were worried about its data center draining the local water supply. And that, in effect, probably would happen. So Musk said, I will build a state-of-the-art water recycling plant, a national model for environmental best practices. Cross my heart. 2 years later, Musk's first data center, Colossus, which is polluting the Memphis area with its methane-emitting gas generators, is dedicated to his AI chatbot running there. But construction has come to a screeching halt at the promised water recycling plant that was designed to clean municipal wastewater for use in cooling the computer center. So now we have fingers crossed behind our back. So at the same time, we cross our heart with one hand and forget. Anyhow, the company announced it was stopping work on the recycling plant in April, a month after it handed to the government, look what we're doing. Residents now wonder whether potable drinking water will be available to some sections of the public. Let's see. And maybe some good news. Good news. A simple habit like eating eggs could be quietly helping protect your brain from Alzheimer's. Oh, God, I'm going to start eating so much eggs. Eating eggs might do more than just start your day. It could help protect your brain. Researchers found that people 65 and older who eat eggs regularly have a significantly lower risk of developing Alzheimer's disease, with daily or near daily consumption linked to up to a 27% reduction. Well, of course, there's a whole lot more going into it as to whether you get it, but yeah, it's nice to have something that can at least modify it a bit. But even modest egg intake, they showed benefits, suggesting that small dietary changes could make a meaningful difference over time. The study was done at the Loma Linda University Adventist Health Sciences Center. Well, I've got my fingers crossed on this one, but I can only dream.

0: Oh, yeah. That was Otis Redding. I Got Dreams to Remember. And we're going to go to a short break, and then we shall be right back.
1: 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And now back to Ron and In Step in Tech.
0: All right, we're back. And let's see, we're going to move on here with, let's see. Oh, yes, now we're going to talk about this, that great 06 earthquake. And a little bit, I talked about it before, but this is something that, talk about the quake itself. P. Barrett, he was an editor on The Examiner, and he gave an account of his experience on that really terrible morning. His narrative, and he's a writer, so in some places it's a little flowery, but he says, "I have seen this whole great horror. I stood with two other members of The Examiner staff on the corner of Market Street waiting for a car. Occasionally, a newspaper wagon clattered up the street or a milk wagon rumbled along. One of my companions had told a funny story. We were laughing at it. We stopped, the laugh unfinished on our lips. Of a sudden, we had found ourselves staggering and reeling. It was as if the earth was slipping gently away from under our feet. Then came a sickening swaying of the earth that threw us flat upon our faces. We struggled in the street. We could not get to our feet. I looked in dazed fashion around me. I saw for an instant the big buildings in what looked like a crazy dance. And then it seemed as though my head was split with the roar that crashed into my ears. Big buildings were crumbling, as one might crush a biscuit in one's hand. A great, great clouds of dust shot up with flying timbers, and storms of masonry rained into the street. Wild, high jangles of smashing glass cut a sharp note into the frightful roaring, and ahead of me, a great cornice crushed a man, a laborer, in his overalls, on his way to the Union Ironworks. Everywhere, men were on all fours in the street like crawling bugs. Still, the sickening, dreadful swing of the earth continued. It seemed like a quarter of an hour before it stopped, and as a matter of fact, it lasted about 3 minutes. Footing grew firm again, but hardly were we on our feet when we were sent reeling again by repeated shocks. They were milder. I saw trolley tracks uprooted, twisted fantastically. I saw wide wounds in the street. Mains were broken. Water flooded from one and deadly odor of gas from another. They all swept out into the street, and telegraph poles were rocked like matches. A wild tangle of wires was in the street, shooting out sparks.

0: Yeah, that was, again, Otis Redding. And we'll continue on here with now the fire. San Francisco earthquake and fire. And here's a description I found as told by Jerome B. Clark, whose home was in Berkeley, but who did business in San Francisco. Now, he left for the city early Wednesday morning after a minor shakeup at home. He said, "I was asleep. I was awakened by the house rocking, with the exception of water in vases and milk and pans being spilled and one of our chimneys badly cracked. We escaped with nothing but a bad scare. We thought that we had the worst of it. So I started over to the city as usual, reaching there about 8 o'clock. And it is just impossible to describe the scenes that met my eyes. In every direction from the ferry building, flames were seething, and I stood there. A five-story building a half a block away fell with a crash, and the flames swept across, clear across Market Street, and caught a new fireproof building recently erected. Not knowing San Francisco, you would not know the various buildings, but fires were blazing in all directions, and all the finest and best of the office and business buildings were either burning or surrounded. They pumped water from the bay, but the fire was soon too far away from the waterfront to make any efforts in this direction of much avail. So water mains had been broken by the earthquake, and so there was no supply for the fire engines, and they were helpless. The only way out, apparently, was dynamite. And I saw some of the finest, the most beautiful buildings in the city, new modern palaces, blown to atoms. First, they blew up one or two buildings at a time. Finding that to no avail, they took a half a block. That was no use. And then they took a block. But in spite of them all, the fire kept spreading. An inferno of flame swept over the doomed city, the homes of millionaires, the costly motels, the most splendid residences or hotels containing artworks. Magnificent artworks lost forever. And there were old landmarks famous from association with the early history of California, and new monuments to the city's prosperity, buildings of every type, and the more modest homes and the shanties alike, all fell prey to the seemingly unstoppable conflagration that raced through the city. You could not look in any direction in the city, but what mass after mass of flame stared at you. It stared in your face, and to get about, one had to dodge from one street to another, back and forth in zigzag fashion, and a half an hour after going through a street, it would be impassable. One after another, the magical, magnificent business blocks went down." And that was Jerome Clark. He was a businessman coming to the city.
1: Wow.
0: And the Grateful Dead and Fire on the Mountain.

Yeah. Again, that's the Grateful Dead and Fire on the Mountain. So, to move along here. So now the city was just kind of, it was doomed. I mean, the fire was just, it was spreading so fast. It couldn't be stopped. But Admiral McCalla from Mare Island sent a trio of his most trusted men from Mare with orders to check the conflagration at any cost to property. Well, with them, they brought 1.5 tons of gun cotton. Captain McBride was in charge of the squad. Chief Gunner Adamson placed the charges, and the third gunner set them off. Don't have his name. Stationing themselves on Van Ness Avenue to make a final stand, else the entire city would be subject to the conflagration that was approaching fast. They went systematically to work, and when they had ended, a broad open space remained in what had been a long row of handsome, costly residences, which, with all their treasures of furniture and articles of decoration and art, had been consigned to destruction. Citizens were terrified even more as they listened to those explosions on that Friday night, and many of those ears were deafened by them. Property, noble residences, and worthless shacks alike were blown to drifting dust, but that destruction broke the fire, and it sent the raging flames back over their own charred path. So the whole east side of Van Ness Avenue, from Golden Gate to Greenwich, a distance of 22 blocks, or a mile and a half, was dynamited. It was a block deep, and though most of the structures as yet had stood untouched by the flames, not one charge failed, and not one building stood upon its foundation. Three men, saved half of a city from total destruction. And, wow, but it was all gone. Well, what I mean is, it wasn't all gone. They saved half the city, but half was gone.

0: And that was Buddy Guy, and Now You're Gone. And let's see, moving along. Let's do another short break, and then we'll be right back.
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3: Our life is essentially the sum of our habits. What habits would you like to stop doing? What habits would you like to start? Make a short, realistic list. It takes about a month of consistent effort to adopt a new habit, so keep trying. As you successfully integrate wellness into your lifestyle, you will begin to feel the difference, if only slowly at first.
1: And now back to Ron and In Step in Tech.
0: Wow. So anyhow, the city, it was like, oh, anybody would say, oh, this is the end? Well, and this is from the culturetrip.com. After the quake in Hayes Valley, a woman lit up her stove to prepare after the quake breakfast, but what she did not know was that the chimney above her stove was badly damaged, and it started the 24-hour-long ham and eggs fire, which destroyed parts of City Hall and Market Street. The site of the original spark in Hayes Valley is stated as 395 Hayes Street, which now houses the Café della Stella. It's a classic Italian restaurant. Anyhow, and then considered to be one of the best operatic tenors of his time, Enrico Caruso was performing an opera on the evening before the earthquake in San Francisco here, and the following day, he was stirred awake by the quaking. He immediately looked out the window and saw the city in ruins, screaming people and collapsing buildings. He vacated his hotel quickly and somehow made his way to the Oakland Ferry amid the chaos, and vowed never to come back again. So more than 3,000 people, as a fact, more than 3,000 people died, and over 80% of the city was destroyed. Now, the event is remembered as the deadliest earthquake in the history of the United States. The death toll remains the greatest loss of life from a natural disaster in California's history, and high on the list of worst American disasters, natural or man-made. And so within 3 days, over 30 fires that were caused by ruptured gas mains destroyed approximately 25,000 buildings on 490 city blocks. So what can you do? Well, a couple of weeks following the earthquake, streetcars started running on Market Street, replacing the cable cars. And within 6 weeks, banks of San Francisco were open. By July, the Chronicle resumed its headquarters at Kearny, Market Street, and Geary Streets. Come August, cable cars were running up Nob Hill again. The San Francisco and neighboring cities and towns had risen from the ashes, and the bay was transformed. And just, man, just hold on, man.

Yeah, that was, of course, Sam and Dave, and like San Francisco, hold on, I'm coming back, or at least I'm coming. So to finish up here, we're broadcasting here in the Sonoma Valley, which is part of Sonoma County, and Santa Rosa lives within Sonoma County. But we'll talk about the destruction of Santa Rosa. Now, in Santa Rosa, which is 60 miles north of San Francisco, practically every building was destroyed or badly damaged. Now, the brick and the stone business blocks, together with the public buildings, were thrown down. The courthouse, Hall of Records, the Occidental and the Santa Rosa hotels, the Athenaeum Theater, the new Masonic Temple, Oddfellows Block, all the banks, everything went. And in all the city, not one brick or stone building was left standing, except the California Northwestern Railroad Depot. In the residence portion of the city, the foundations receded from under houses, badly wrecking about 20 of the largest and damaging every one, more or less. As in San Francisco, flames followed earthquake, breaking out in a dozen different places at once and completing the work of devastation. Now, from the ruins, the fallen houses, 58 bodies were taken out and interred during the first few days, and the total of the dead and injured was 83. And the money lost was estimated at, I think, $3 million, estimated, I think, about $90 million today. California was the most prosperous city in Sonoma County and one of the most picturesque in the state. Surrounding it, though, I think Sonoma Valley is really prettier and much nicer than Napa. And moving on, surrounding it, there were miles of orchards, vineyards, and cornfields. The beautiful drives of the city were adorned with bowers of roses, which everywhere were seen growing around the homes of the people, the city of roses. It really was. And in the vicinity are the famous gardens of Luther Burbank. You probably know him as the California Wizard, but these escaped injury. Now, Santa Rosa's relief effort lasted 17 days. Temporary merchant municipal center established in Mendocino at Mendocino and 5th. These are the streets there within 5 days. And downtown commercial district operating again was operating at in 4 days, many at the same locations. Electricity was restored within a week. According to the USGS, shaking in Santa Rosa was worse than San Francisco. Santa Rosa was damaged several times in the late 19th century by shaking from earthquakes, culminating in the devastating 06 earthquake. And the rupture passed 20 miles to the west of the city of it was the San Andreas Fault, but there's another fault that's close by that. So damage north of the bay varied from rock solid to almost complete devastation. And Santa Rosa suffered more damage proportionate in its size than any other city except San Francisco. But here in the North Bay, we always come back.

Yeah, that was girls from North Country, Bob Dylan and Johnny Cash. And so that kind of wraps it up. I'd like to thank you for listening. If you have any questions, comments, or corrections, you can send an email to isitksby@gmail.com. Now, I may be getting a new time in the next couple of weeks, 2 or 3 weeks, at which time next week. I will still be here, and I'll be talking about this, still the San Francisco Earth, but something very interesting, the San Francisco earthquakes refugees and how they came into the North Bay here. And until next week, well, I'd like to thank you for listening, and, you know, please be safe, and please take care.

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Good morning. Welcome to A Jazz Journey on a beautiful Saturday here in Sonoma Valley. Dick Conte here with you till 1 o'clock this afternoon. Thanks for joining me. And we've been celebrating Miles Davis. This is the centennial year, born in 1926, May of that year. Also Coltrane, born that same year in September. We'll be playing a bit of him as well. And we'll kick it off with a bit of Miles Davis to get us started here on a beautiful Saturday, and a good morning to you.

0: Bill Evans Trio, his final trio with Mark Johnson on bass, drummer, Pat LaBarbera, that's his brother, Joe LaBarbera, three brothers named LaBarbera, all in the jazz world. And that's his version on both electric piano and acoustic. That's something he rarely, if ever, did, Bill Evans, doing Freddie Freeloader, the only tune on the A Kind of Blue album that Bill didn't play on. It was Wynton Kelly. In this case, he took his stab at it and did a pretty nice job. Opening up, Miles Stones with the fabled sextet with Cannonball Adderley and John Coltrane, Miles Davis, Ray Garland, and Philly Joe Jones, that wonderful sextet all together there on the tune Miles Stones. And we, of course, will be celebrating Miles on May 30th at the Sebastiani Theater. Miles at 100. That should be a great show, so maybe you'll want to check that out.
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0: Saxophonist Joe Henderson. So Near, So Far, Musings for Miles, the subtitle. And the tune Joshua, co-written by Victor Feldman, one-time pianist with Miles, and he co-wrote that with him. And the group, John Scofield on guitar, Dave Holland is the bass player, and Al Foster playing drums along with Miles. So Near, So Far, the album, and Joshua, the tune. We heard the flute of Hubert Laws. Black Eyed Peas and Rice was the tune. And Chick Corea played piano on that from the album Flute by Laws. We preceded that with the pianist and vocalist Dina DeRose, her album called United. And it was, let's see, her regular rhythm section of Martin Wind on bass and Matt Wilson, the drummer. Other tracks with Ingrid Jensen and Peter Bernstein. And the tune, I'm Glad There Is You, from the album United, Dina DeRose, who made an appearance here in the bay, in the valley a few years back. It was really fine. And we started the set with Chet Baker doing another Miles tune, pronounced Solar or Solar, to be more up to date. Chet there joined by Paul Chambers and Philly Joe Jones and Al Haig playing piano.
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6: 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For example, when faced with chores, instead of saying, I don't want to clean the house, say, I like living in a clean house. When getting up the motivation to exercise, instead of saying, I'm too tired to exercise today, say, I feel more alert and energetic when I exercise. Positive affirmations help us change our negative attitudes into positive ones.
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0: Recently released a double CD. It's a memorial tribute to the late Bobby Matos, a famed percussionist. And here he is with the Heritage Ensemble at La Peña Cultural Center in Berkeley. 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
7: By Rebecca Malion, La Patria del Son.

0: That is Hendrik Merkens, who's a very fine chromatic harmonica player, also a vibraphonist as well. Born in Germany, spends his time in New York these days. Hendrik Merkens there at the harmonica with Dado Moroni from Italy on piano, and also Marco Bonassia playing bass, drummer Jimmy Cobb. The tune called Slidin', written by Hendrik Merkens from his recording Harmonicus Rex. A little bit of Latin, I guess. Bobby Matos Heritage Ensemble, La Peña Cultural Center. That's where they did the recording back in 2007 and just released a 2-CD set. It's a tribute to the late Bobby Matos, heading up the Heritage Ensemble. And we heard the Rebecca Molione tune called La Patria del Sol, featuring Anthony Blea on violin, flute by Frank Fontaine, and the pianist out of L.A., Theo Saunders. Right here on KSVY, DeConti with the music here on Saturday mornings. I couldn't remember what day it is. Saturday mornings from 11 a.m. to 1 p.m. Thanks for joining me, and we'll get back to the music momentarily, so please stay tuned.
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0: That is the guitar of a gentleman called Barry Green. And we don't want to, that's not what we're doing. I turned up the wrong thing here. That was Barry Green from his new album called Giants. And he's doing a Wes Montgomery tribute tune there called Jingles. Organist organist Pat Bianchi, Ulysses Owens Jr., the drummer, along with guitarist Barry Green from the album Giants. And before that, the big band led by Ben Markley, Tuesday Morning Feeling is the album. And we heard a tune called Jife, J-I-F-E. Not sure what that means. Maybe it's a take on Jive. Steve Kobolchek, the guitar player on that, and he was featured on the tune from the album Tuesday Morning Feeling. And we opened with Ruth Brown from The Songs of My Life, and she did a great version there of I Got the World on a String.
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0: That is Milton Nascimento with Indian Love and A Taste of Brazil from several artists. Starting it off, it was, go back to Gilberto Gil and a thing called Roda or Circle. Then Caetano Veloso with Tempo something or other. Summertime was the translation. Then we heard from Stanley Clark and his bass playing and quite an ensemble together on Brazilian Love Affair, which is actually a tune written by George Duke, and it was dedicated to the late George Duke by Stanley Clark from his album called Up. It was Brazilian Love Affair. They were musical partners for quite a long while. George Duke, who grew up in the Bay Area, in fact, he was out of Marin City. The first time I heard him was at the Trident in Sausalito at the age of 16. In a trio that he was performing actually every week for a while there. And then with his career just blossomed, did all kinds of great things, worked with Miles Davis, etc. So a nice tribute to George Duke there by Stanley Clark. And then we ended up with Milton Nascimento and Indian Love right here on KSVY.
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0: We started off today's show with a tune called Milestones. Here's another version, the original Milestones with Dexter Gordon.

That's the Bill Evans Trio with So What, the Miles Davis tune, joined by Marty Morell, the drummer, and Eddie Gomez on bass. And before that, the original tune called Milestones, and it was Dexter Gordon saxophone along with Freddie Hubbard on trumpet, Buster Williams playing bass, pianist Cedar Walton, Billy Higgins, the drummer, from 1972. Coming up on the top of the hour, we will continue with the music throughout the afternoon. I'm Dick Conte. Thanks for joining me here on Saturday mornings from 11 a.m. to 1 p.m. And just a few mentions here. The upcoming Miles at 100, that'll be at the Sebastiani Theater on Saturday, May 30th. That should be a great show. Tonight at the Parkside Wine Bar, it's a jam session beginning at 5:30. They have music each Friday and Saturday at the Parkside Wine Bar. Tonight it's with Adam Thompson and Joe Campbell. Don't forget the other radio show. It's Eric Feathers Thursday night from 9 to 11 right here on KSVY. And lots of great things coming up at the Sonoma Plaza presented by Sonoma Valley Jazz Society. Also, jazz afternoons continue every Sunday at 4:30 at the Sonoma Speakeasy. So they'd love to see you at any of these events. Stay tuned for the great happenings at the Plaza beginning early June with Jazz Mafia. Meanwhile, stay tuned. Paul Stevens up next. I'll see you next Saturday. Thanks for listening. Take care.

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Someone's got it in for me. They're planting star rays in the press. Whoever it is, I wish they'd cut it out. But when they will, I can only guess. They say I shot a man named Gray and took his wife to Italy. She inherited $1 billion, and when she died, it came to me. I can't help it if I'm lucky. People see me all the time, and they just can't remember

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There's a lone soldier on the hill watching fallen raindrops pour. You'd never know it to look at him at the final shot. He'd won the war after losing.

the Grateful Dead doing a little bit of Bob Dylan there. It takes a lot to laugh. It takes a train to cry. That was from a June 10th, 1973 show. I've got a Bob Dylan Grateful Dead story for you. I used to go to a greasy spoon bar that would occasionally make some food if you really begged. And they made a really good burger. And maybe once a month, once every 6 weeks or so, I would go into this place. And it was in the Industrial Canal District of San Rafael. And the waitress told me, she said, "Oh, Bob Dylan was in here just a couple days ago." And I kind of laughed and said, "No, there's no chance that Bob Dylan would have been here in Marin County. He has no connection with Marin County, none of the musicians." It took me a couple weeks to figure out that Bob Dylan had hired the Grateful Dead as his backup band, and they had been rehearsing in the industrial section of San Rafael, and Bob Dylan had walked probably 2 miles to go get himself some food. Kind of a cool story. Before that, we started off the set with Bob Dylan and Idiot Wind, take 6. That was not the version that's on Blood on the Tracks, but it's on More Blood, More Tracks, the bootleg series number 14. Great song. Idiot Wind, who is that song about? It's about his wife, who he was in the process of divorcing at the time. And just in case you think poor Mrs. Dylan didn't come out smelling pretty good, $36 million is what she got in the settlement, plus 50% of the songs from

0: the period right around the divorce. So she did quite well, I guess. Anyway, we're going to break here. It's 1:23. This is KSVY. I'm Paul Stephen, swapping some stories here, and we got a couple more hours of music. Hang with us.
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0: That was a short break, shorter than I expected. Let's start off the set with some music by Michael Nesmith. And if you're thinking, that sounds vaguely familiar, yes, hey, hey, he was a monkey.

0: That was Chris Hillman doing The Grateful Dead's Ripple from a 2006 album. Before that was The Dirt Band with Roger McGuinn and Chris Hillman. Again, Chris Hillman was a former member of The Byrds, so we hold the former members of The Byrds up a little bit higher than most people. Just before that was Lyle Lovett and If I Had a Boat, and we started off this set with an artist that just doesn't get enough airplay anymore, Roll With the Flow by Mike Nesmith. Mike Nesmith was that fourth monkey, the one that left early and then came back and then finally died while he was on tour, I believe. Death is in the air. Okay, let's take a break here, and we'll return with some more music.
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0: It most definitely is a Saturday afternoon. I have just about 1:43 on the big clock on the wall. I'm going to play something for you. One of my favorite groups back in the 70s was Poco. Poco was the band that formed when Buffalo Springfield broke apart. Loggins and Messina came out of that. Poco came out of that. Two of Poco members became members of the Eagles. All sorts of good stuff. One of the better voices in the band was a guy named Paul Cotton.

0: that was the end of the song. Somehow I thought there was going to be just one more verse. But no. Messing with the Disc Jockey. Okay, that was Timothy B. Schmidt and a song called Simple Man. Timothy B. actually lives just north of Santa Rosa, and he was a member of Poco, and he is a member of the Eagles. So that voice sounded familiar. He's the one that sang lead on I Can't Tell You Why. And before that, we did play Poco and a song called Magnolia. That one comes from deep in the 70s. And we started the set off with a guy that was a member of Poco, quit Poco, and at least based on some videos I saw on YouTube, apparently rejoined them at the very end before they finally hung it up and called it a day. Bad Weather was the name of that song. It is straight up 2 o'clock. I'm Paul Steven. This is KSVY. Let's break and return with something else.
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0: The Buffalo Springfield got their start mid-60s, heading into late 60s. At a certain point, Neil Young, Stephen Stills spun out. The rest of the band became part of Poco. Who else am I thinking of? Loggins and Messina. Jim Messina was a member of Buffalo Springfield at one point before joining up with Loggins. This is, I believe, a Stephen Stills song. No, I'm wrong. A Neil Young song.

0: little bit of Rolling Stones, Beast of Burden, from Sticky, not Sticky, what the hell, Bob Marley before that, and Could You Be Loved, the remix version, and Buffalo Springfield is how we started our set with Bluebird from a Best Of album that got remastered and sounds kind of tasty. I'm Paul Steven. This is a Saturday afternoon. We are plugging through it. Let's take a break here and do some business.
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1: I am not going to complain about how short the sets are. Feels good to me. Just about 219 right now. Nice, warm, almost summer day here in Sonoma Valley. I hope you're all out enjoying the sun and getting a little bit of fresh air in your face.

Thank you.

0: Levon Helm. Let's start at the beginning of this set and work our way through. We started with Newgrass Revival and These Days, the Jackson Browne song that you're probably familiar with. Greg Allman after that from the Allman Brothers Band, their vocalist most of the time, a lot of the time. And Will the Circle Be Unbroken, that came from a solo album of his called Laid Back. Lucinda Williams did Can't Let Go. That was a live performance from the World Cafe that she added as a bonus track on one of her albums. And we just finished up with Levon Helm and Feeling Good from his Dirt Farmer album. Levon Helm was one of the drummers for the band, one of the vocalists for the band, and an all-around pretty good guy. And as you know, everyone in the band is now deceased. The entire band is gone. I watched a little bit of their documentary that was filmed at Winterland in San Francisco, a show that I came that close to going to but didn't. Decided to have Thanksgiving Day dinner with my parents instead and missed this fantastic show. In the long stretch, I think I probably did the right thing. As I go rambling on, let's take a break here and come back with my last set of the afternoon for me. And Scott Rocks is here and raring to go. So I'll be leaving you with him once we get to the 3 o'clock hour.
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0: This is the last break for my show, and I just wanted to mention quickly the passing of a dear friend of ours, somebody who was a big part of the station. He did all the weather reports. He did lots of the voiceovers. He had a show. He was a key member. His name was Bill. Bill would usually come in and work in the production studio while I was doing my show. And his dog, Frankie, would always come running in the studio to say hi to me. a great group of people. Bill had been fighting the Big C for quite some time, and he finally lost that battle this week. We are going to miss him as time goes on. And in addition to how important he was with the station, he was also my next-door neighbor. I lived in an apartment building. He was the next door down. We actually shared a wall. So I am going to miss him, and the people that lived in that building are all going to miss him. So I wish you all well. May next week bring good things. I'm Paul Stephen. Have a good week.

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0: On Saturday at Passaggio Wines, it's a Taurus birthday party with the cork pullers at 2 o'clock. Hey, Curly, does that mean you have to be a Taurus to attend the birthday bash?
1: No.
0: Okay.
1: Also on Saturday at 6 p.m. at Muscardini Cellars up in Kenwood, it's the Jamie Jameson Band with their Simmer Down event.
0: And then over at Murphy's Irish Pub at 7:30, Lino and the Riots. On Sunday, it's Mother's Day, and over at Hop Monk Sonoma, Chris Hamlin plays at 12:30 p.m.
1: Up at Jack London State Historic Park, it's a Mother's Day piano concert in the House of Happy Walls at 1:30 p.m.
0: I love that name, House of Happy Walls. And then over at the Speakeasy, the Sonoma Speakeasy, that is, it's Sunday Jazz with Cliff Hugo at 4:30. And coming up this coming Tuesday night at the Sonoma Tuesday Night Farmers Market, it's the Sonoma Sound Syndicate Reunion.
1: And then next Saturday, May 16th, at the Plaza in the amphitheater, it's the Battle of the Bands starting at noon. Ten youth bands will be rocking it out, battling for a $1,000 prize.
0: It was great last year. This is the second annual.
1: Yep.
0: Now, before we sign off, we have to say that while we occasionally get paid for involvement in some events, we don't get paid for mentioning them here.
1: And cancellations happen, so everything we've said is subject to change. And you know what we say about change. Don't forget to tip the bands.
0: And that's a wrap for this week's Curly and Curlier Entertainment Spotlight. I'm Lauren Brenner Curly.
1: I'm Tim Curly. I have more live entertainment news every Friday in the Sonoma and Dex Tribune.
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Oh, yeah. Welcome back to Scott Brock's KSBY 91.3, KSBY.org, Voices of the Valley. And we are listener-supported radio. So, hey, if you got a little, give a little. Or is that if you get it, give a little if you got a lot or something. I don't know. Whatever. You know? Yeah. Anyway, today is Saturday, May 9th, 2026, in the Valley of the Moon. And, you know, I got here a little early today, been walking around the studios, the studio off the main studio, as Jeff Gilbert says, and I'm looking for Bill Stallings, and I'm looking for Frankie, and I know they're not here, but something about, you know, walking in here and expecting everything to be the same, and it's not. Nothing ever stays the same. So for those of you who had not heard our one of our favorite friends here, Bill Stallings from Rocks Files Radio, has passed away. And you know, I'm grateful that I got to be around here and to actually torment the man a little bit. I'll never forget, we were down on Napa Street in the old studios, and I said on the air one day, because his show is Rocks Files Radio, ROXX Files Radio, and I said, yeah, you know, he comes in here, he steals my name, and but I guess the sincerest form of flattery is when they do that, and he come in both guns blazing. We had a good time with it. So anyway, rest in peace, my friend. And all I can say is I walked into the studio, like I said, where he would normally be recording right now, doing PSAs and things like that. And there was a song on a Jimi Hendrix CD, In From the Storm. And I thought, oh, I'm going to play that. And then I'm like, no. Let's try this one. The Wind Cries Mary, Voices of the Valley.

Oh yeah, Jimi Hendrix. And the Wind Cries Mary. You know what? Let's see, time-wise, I'm good. You know what? How about, let's all get ripped. Sweet Addiction, Voices of the Valley, KSBY, Sonoma. Then a little blood, sweat, and tears.

Oh, yeah. Sweet Addiction, a band is ripped out of New Jersey. Thank you. Thank you. Thank you. Thank you. Let's see. Got to do that. Let's do a double shot of Jeff Beck, shall we? Yeah. We're going to kick it up with Space Boogie and then the final piece. Yeah. That sounds like a Stallings thing, doesn't it? Voices of the Valley, KSBY.

0: Actually, you know what? Let's hold off on that. It is 3:20 in the Valley of the Moon. I'm going to duck out of here, do a little station business. We'll be right back, everybody. Stay tuned.
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3: 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Everyone is welcome. Put ice.
1: Now back to Scott Rocks.
0: And thank you, Jeff Gilbert. That was, I'm sitting here as those spots were playing, I'm sitting here cracking up laughing because it sounded like Max Headroom to me. But you. Anyway, I don't know. All right, let's get back to the final piece. And yeah, that one. CD number 2 from Jeff Beck.

Oh, yeah. Jeff Beck with the final piece. Great, great tune. Anyway, you know what? Let's see here. I think I'm going to do this. The Youngbloods. Yeah. Get together. The Voices of the Valley. KSBY.

midnight. She made me feel so good. 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Why don't you come up to my house?

Oh, yeah, Gloria, The Shadows of Night. And let's see here, right before that, we had the Youngbloods and Get Together. Now, you know what? It's time for Mama Rock's theme song. With Mama Rock's Bill Stallings. Oh, yeah. Wally Brightman. All of those voices.

0: Oh, Blood, Sweat, and Tears. Mama Rock's theme song. Oh, I sent that to the hospice chaplain, I'm sorry. I want to say a couple of days after my mom passed away. And I said, my mom has a theme song. And she said, can you send it to me? And I did. So, Cece, Chaplain Catherine. I used to call her Cece. But anyway, I sent it to her, and she said, you know, she said, that is your mom. While she didn't believe in heaven, she sure prayed she wasn't going to hell. Oh, so anyway. All right, you know what? I need to duck out of here. I don't need to. I'm going to. I'm going to duck out of here, do a little station business, and then come back and continue this love affair of rock. So stay tuned, everybody. Hey, and if you have a Bill Stallings moment or Wally Brightman or any of the past hosts that may have passed away, give me a call, 707-933-9133. I'm going to send a text message to Mark James and see if we can't get him on the air. Hopefully the racing at the Indianapolis Motor Speedway is over with today, and we can get him on Pegged and Dials a little bit, talk about some IndyCar racing. So stay tuned. We'll be right back, everybody. It is 3:39, Saturday, May 9th in the Valley of the Moon. We'll be right back, everybody. Stay tuned.
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4: 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In fact, lifestyle choices are the major factor in determining most people's health. This is a reminder that the decisions we make every day about diet, exercise, coping with stress, and even our communications with others have a powerful influence on our health and well-being. Let's remember to be self-aware and make good practices and healthy habits.
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0: And thank you, Jeff Gilbert. You know, let's see here. Let me get this up here. That one there. I'm looking through some CDs that Bill has here in the studios, in the studio off the main studio. And he had a four-disc CD set, Buffalo Springfield. And this one's disc number 3 from 1967-1968. And I thought, you know what? I don't know about the song. I don't know it. I don't know that I've ever heard it. I probably have, but yeah, here in the next, I don't know. Well, starting tonight, this might, yeah, whatever happened to Saturday night.
5: It's being tuk tuk tuk.
0: Buffalo Springfield on the rocks.

0: Oh,
1: I told you I had no idea what the hell that song was. Or turns out it's a love song. What the hell? Anyway, that's what it's about, man. Have some fun. Create fun. And remember what Bill always said: through music we heal, through music we feel. So you know what? Let's learn to fly, shall we? Come on.

train wreck. He used to love to come in here and tease me about train wrecks, too. Hang on a second here. Stop that. Yeah, now let's get into the great wide open, shall we? Holy criminy. Tom Petty and the Heartbreakers, Voices of the Valley.

0: yeah, Tom Petty and the Heartbreakers, Into the Great Wide Open, and that, no, that ain't going to do that. Yeah, no. Oh, yeah, it did do what I wanted it to do. Thank you, Jesus. Learning to Fly. And with that, what do you say, why don't we, turn the page.
1: This is from 72 also.
0: Off of Live Bullet, Bob Seger, and the Silver Bullet Band.

Oh, yeah. Bob Seger and the Silver Bullet Band, Live Bullet, off of the Live Bullet CD. You know what? I don't have anything queued up. So, as I always say, just roll the dice and see what happens. Here's the Ozark Mountain Daredevils. Jackie Blue, Voices of the Mountain. Yeah, here we go. If you have a request, you know how it's done.

0: Stevie Ray Vaughan. House is rocking. All right, it is 4 o'clock in the Valley of the Moon. We'll be right back, everybody. Stay tuned.
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0: Thank you, Jeff Gilbert. I got to do something with that. There we go. All right, it is 4:02 in the Valley of the Moon. It is Saturday, May 9th, 2026. I'm waiting on Mark to get back to me, and I know they're still racing in Indy. They might even be racing right now. I don't know. And then again, he might be wrapping up his radio call from today's racing that was going on at the Indianapolis Motor Speedway. For those of you who don't know, Mark Janes is the official voice of the Indianapolis Motor Speedway Radio Network, broadcast all around the globe, and we'll get into a little bit more about that when time comes, if he's able to join me. I have sent him a message, so we'll see. I might even try and take a peek in at the Indianapolis Motor Speedway, if I can get a connection on one of these computers around me. I have no idea. But what do you say we take a magic carpet ride? Yeah. I'm down. Steppenwolf.

Oh, yeah. Steppenwolf. Magic Carpet Ride. Voices of the Valley. KSBY. Listener supported radio. KSBY 91.3 FM. Voices of the Valley. That, all that stuff. Yeah, there you go. All right. So, let's see here. I think it's time, you know. While all of you might be a million miles away, here's Ratchet. On the Rocks. I love this song. Yeah. The International Space.

Oh, yeah. Brian Garrigue. Tyler Kaufman. Band is Ratchet. And the rest of the gang. And the song, Million Miles Away. Ow. Anywho, there we go. That one there. And, you know, when I first played this next band, Bill came into the studio and he was like, what the hell? Where did you get that? Well, it was during a time when I was doing a segment on my show called Smash Hit or Smash It. And the idea was very simple, you know, get some new artists out that you guys may not have heard of. And I'm going to have one later on as well to finish up the show. But this particular band, person, whatever you want to call it, he sent me they sent me three CDs, but this particular one is off of The Jester. Here's Randall Shreve and The Sideshow, Kiss My Ass.

0: Yeah, Randall Shreve and the Sideshow. That CD is The Gesture, and the song is Kiss My Ass. All right. Lord have mercy. I got a disc out of place that is really just kicking my butt. Well, not really the butt, but yeah, but yeah, but I don't know what I'm trying to say. Anyway, all right. You know what? I'm going to go ahead, duck out of here, do a little station business, and then come back and play a double shot of Queen for my friend Mary, who had a birthday yesterday, and her husband Hook. So stick around. It is 4:19 in the Valley of the Moon. We'll be right back, everybody. Stay tuned.
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0: That's awesome. I have.

Queen Mary and Hook. We will rock you. And we are the champions. Scott Rocks KSBY Sonoma.

Oh, yeah. There you go, Mary and Hook. Happy birthday. Hope you guys had a great time. And now it's time for Mother's Day. So, you know, just make it a whole weekend, Mary. Yeah, you know. And by the way, happy Mother's Day to all the moms around the globe, even up to the International Space Station and beyond. And, you know, what I've seen in the last few days is the Trump administration has starting to release the UFO files. And I know that would have been right up Bill's alley for Area 52 and, you know, the outer space aliens and all that stuff. So he's probably up there watching right now going, release that, release that. Anyway, what do you say we do? Yeah. Let's do some Pink Floyd. Have a cigar. In fact, we're going to do a double shot. I wish you were here. Voices of the Valley, KSBY.

0: and neither would you, Derek, this star nonsense. Mm. No, it isn't.
1: I'm sure of it.

0: Oh, yes. Nip and Gin, Billy Martini Band. All right. Oh, no. Billy Martini Show. Not band. Billy Martini Show. Anyway, I don't want to get in trouble with sugar. Yeah, pour some sugar on me. Yeah, there you go. Yeah, okay. Anyway, all right. It's time for me to duck out of here. 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
0: Thank you, Jeff Gilbert. Hang on a second here. All right, there we go. All right, you know, I'm going to end this show a little, I don't know, whatever, Scott Rock style anyway. this next song is by Roger Lewis. It's a personal friend of Bill's, and I thought it was kind of fitting, you know, that's where I got the CD was from Roger, but it was because of Bill. So thank you, Bill. I appreciate everything that you did. Not just for me, but for all those people around the globe that tuned in to you every Saturday evening and Friday on your Tasty Nuggets show. So with that said, sun shines where you are. Roger Lewis on the road.

Oh, yeah, Roger Lewis, Sunshine's Where You Are. Oh, anyway, hang on a second here. Get out of there right now. Come on. All right, so the way I was going to end this show, I've changed it around a little bit, only because I don't know. Let's see here. Eight, six. Yeah. I'm going to have to cut one of them short, and I don't want to cut this next one short. So I'm going to do it this way. And anyway, hang on one second here. There we go. Okay. I just want to say and give a great deal of gratitude for the voices of the valley that have passed on to the radio station in the sky. I know that they're up there right now, and they're looking on us and hoping that we're having great smiles thinking of them and what their dash was all about. And there is another voice that is near and dear to me, and that one being Buster Bodine, my brother-in-law, who passed away a couple years back. But anyway, the voices of the valley that have passed on: Jackie Baldwin, Alan Young, Wally Brightman, John Myers, Bill Stallings. You know what, you guys? Rest in peace. We love you, and thank you. Little lead for your head. Stairway to Heaven. Scott Rocks, KSVY.

0: to heaven.
1: Rest in peace, Bill Stallings. Jackie Baldwin, Alan Young, Wally Brightman, John Myers. Silenced, but not gone. Remember, exhale your past, inhale your future. I'm Scott Rocks. We'll see you next week, everybody. And if no one's told you today they love you,